Benson Boone here on HGV One. Good morning, I am Dan. We're not long past 1 o'clock. It is Friday the 18th of September. How are you doing? Thank you so much for joining us. I am here until 6 a.m. Yes, last night covering Craig. You get Craig back to yourself next week. So I don't know if it's a good or a bad thing. Sad for me, but good for you. Good for Craig. I hope he's had a great time off. Now, I've got the biggest and the best coming your

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0: It's my kind of Saturday night here on HGV1. Good morning. Whereas this is my kind of Friday morning. It is Friday the 18th, and that reminds me, that mullet trucker from TikTok today is climbing Snowdon in his pants. Yep, you heard it right. Just in his pants. Just him and the mountain. Now, before you think he's lost it, there is a good reason for it. He is raising money for Mind and trying to raise awareness for mental health in the haulage industry. I can't even talk now. He is doing a great thing. There are so many great people out there doing good things for the industry. Make sure, if you can, you can support him. Even if you're just watching him, support him like via the socials, or if you fancy chucking a few quid in, all you need to do, head over to Just Give In and search for That Mullet Trucker. It's as simple as that.
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What a great song that is. Last night here on HGV1. Hopefully that's getting you going on your shift. Where are you going? 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Make sure you stay tuned. We got a big song coming your way after this. This is Olivia Dean, and then we've got Blink-182. Just for you, here on HGV1, we're the station for truckers, powered by Truckfest.

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0: Teddy Swims, The Door, here on HGV One. Good morning, how you doing? We've already had a message in, Sean down on the M4, Reading, heading over to Wales. What are you doing? Where are you going to in Wales? I've not been to Wales since I was about 12 years old. I've just had no reason to go there. It's such a nice place. Let us know where you're actually going to, Sean. But Sean has said, good morning, loving the tunes already. Please can I have some Level 42? I don't think I've actually played any Level 42 here on HGV1. So this one's coming for you after this.
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1: Father of three-year-old Noah Woods, who was found dead after a huge search, has paid tribute to his son as the sweetest and most innocent little boy with nothing but love to give. King Charles has called for AI bosses to protect humanity at a summit on the future of the technology. It comes after research warned there's a greater than 10% chance AI could pose a species-ending risk within 10 years. Jensen Huang, the CEO of AI computing company NVIDIA, says the problem lies with developers.
2: We have to do it with, if you will, responsible optimism. Because the impact and the benefit it's going to bring to society is so incredible. It has already done so many great things for the UK. As you know, artificial intelligence was created here. It was discussed for the first time here.
1: A cross-party committee of MPs has criticised the government for not having a credible plan for the future of British steel. They've also warned that steel tariffs could drive firms out of business or to move abroad. And Crystal Palace put 4 past Lech Poznan in the Europa League last night without reply at home. Bournemouth won 2-1 away at Real Sociedad, but Celtic lost 3-1 at home to Ferencváros. That's the latest from Radio News Hub. I'm Jules Eastbridge.
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1: Dry for most areas this morning before a band of rain moves in from the west this afternoon. Temperatures ranging from 14 degrees Celsius in the north to 20 degrees Celsius in the south.
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bury me in Georgia, it wouldn't be a little bit of a night show with me, Dan, if there wasn't a little bit of the country vibe thrown in. But don't you worry, we are going to go through as a roller coaster. We have got songs from all the eras, all the genres, just for you, for your journey tonight. If you're sticking with me, if you're working through, make sure you stay tuned. Here comes a little bit of Queen with Crazy Little Thing Called Love, here on HGV1.

0: HGV One. Yep, here on HGV One, we like to have a good time. And I hope you will be having a good time too with us very, very soon. Truckfest Original, Newark and Notts Showground, Saturday the 3rd and 4th of October. This is going to be massive. They've already got more than 1,000 trucks booked in. 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
2: 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I'm Peter T. Join me on the highway Sunday from 7. 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

Hopefully you got that nice and loud. That was Agnes with Release Me here on HGV One. Good morning. I'm Dan. It's Friday the 18th of September. How are you getting on? Make sure you stick around. I've got some songs that need to be played loud. We've got a big song coming from The Strokes. You need to wind the windows down. Get it cranked up in the cab. But first of all, we got a little bit of Luke Combs here. This is Back in the Saddle here on HGV One. We are the station for truckers, powered by Truckfest.

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0: Every morning, Sugar Ray here on HGV1. Good morning. You're here with me, Dan, through till 6. And every morning, we're handed over to the legend that is Tony Dibbin. 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

Silo, Braden here on HGV1. Good morning. You're here with me, Dan, all the way through till 6. Now, the devil you know, sometimes we do like to play the devil you know, because you know that everyone's going to love it. And we've got some massive songs coming from Imagine Dragons and Talking Heads. But here's something that I've not played for you yet. Here on HGV1, this is BB Mac, back here, just for you.

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1: Father of 3-year-old Noah Woods, who was found dead following a huge search, has paid tribute to his son. Reese Woods said, "It's been a privilege to be your parents and to be able to have packed so much love into the 3 short years you were with us." AI bosses are being called on to protect humanity at a summit on the future of the technology by King Charles. This is Jensen Huang, the CEO of AI computing company NVIDIA.
2: It is the responsibility of the AI companies, ourselves, to develop the technology safely and to properly test it. There were incidents, but those incidents are a reminder that as we move from labs to product development, the companies have to become much more rigorous in testing.
1: Thames Water's rescue deal by a lender should be rejected and the government should take it back into public control. That's according to the influential group of MPs, the Environment, Food and Rural Affairs Committee. And the wins last night for Crystal Palace and Bournemouth in the Europa League, but not such good news for Celtic, who lost 3-1 at home to Ferencváros. That's the latest from Radio News Hub. I'm Jules Uterbridge.
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1: Dry for most areas this morning before a band of rain moves in from the west this afternoon. Temperatures ranging from 14 degrees Celsius in the north to 20 degrees Celsius in the south.
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here on HGV1. That was the Arctic Monkeys. Another great tune from the Arctic Monkeys there. Now, it is not long past 3 o'clock. It is Friday, the 18th of September. Yes, that is the day. Today is the day that that mullet trucker is off up Snowdon in his pants. Make sure you're checking that out. It's going to be so cold. It's been quite cold this last week, and I've been wearing trackies and stuff, keeping myself warm. It's going to be so cold. Make sure you stick with us. We've got some big songs coming your way. Let us know what you're up to the weekend. Hit that WhatsApp button in the HGV1 app if it is safe to do so. Let us know what you're doing. Get any shout-outs in and any requests that we might be able to try and squeeze in for you if they're good enough. But we're going to get going now. This is Marillion. This is Kaylee. Make sure you stay tuned. We are HGV1. We are the station for truckers.

0: 1 Kingdom of Fear. Now you need to break that fear. Hit that button in the app. Hit the WhatsApp button. Get your requests, get your shout outs in, because it is Friday. It is Foot Down Friday. We're handing over to Tony Dibbin and then Mikey Faulkner. We've got Foot Down Friday. This is the home of the Foot Down Friday, and we want you to get involved. Drop your song suggestions over on our socials at HGV Radio. WhatsApp us on 07785 104 224. Or like I keep saying, hit that WhatsApp button in the HGV One app. Foot Down Friday site right after the top 10 at 10. Make sure you're here. It's going to be great.
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Touch Me. That wasn't a request. That was the song here on HGV One. What a great song that was. Now, the next song I've got lined up for you is a big, big song. It made it massive before its release on TikTok. 70,000 videos it appeared in before it was even released. This is Michael Mukkegi. This is Scared to Start here on HGV One. Good morning. I'm Dan.

0: not literally. I'm just saying, that was the song Make Love. That was Room 5 playing here on HGV One Radio, the station for truckers, powered by Truckfest, just for you. 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

Jacuzzi here on HGV1. Good morning, I'm Dan. We're now heading towards 4 o'clock. How's your shift going? How's your night going? How's your morning going? Whichever time you're starting, it's a bit of a funny time, isn't it? But we'll go through together. I appreciate you being with me and letting me be with you for the journey. We got some great songs lined up. I've noticed they're all a little bit saucy tonight. I didn't even think about it. We've got Bare Naked Ladies and then Loving an Elevator coming your way right now. I hope you enjoy.

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1: The father of 3-year-old Noah Woods, who was found dead following a huge search in Suffolk, has paid tribute to his son as the sweetest and most innocent little boy with nothing but love to give. King Charles has called for AI bosses to protect humanity at a summit on the future of the technology. This is Jensen Huang, CEO of AI computing company NVIDIA. He says the problem lies with developers.
2: We have to do it with, if you will, responsible optimism, because the impact and the benefit it's going to bring to society is so incredible. It has already done so many great things for the UK. As you know, artificial intelligence was created here. It was discussed for the first time here.
1: Canadian Prime Minister Mark Carney's embraced the prospect of his country becoming the EU's first associate member, saying closer ties with the continent would ensure no country could control Canada's markets or undermine its sovereignty. In the second T20 of the series, England secured a 6-wicket win against Sri Lanka to take an unassailable lead. It's 146 to win. England reached their target with 47 balls to spare. That's the latest from Radio News Hub. I'm Jules Eatbridge.
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1: Most areas will stay dry this morning before a band of rain moves in from the west this afternoon. Temperatures ranging from 14 degrees Celsius in the north to 20 degrees Celsius in the south.
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hope you will. I'll be back Saturday morning, as usual, on my scheduled show. I'm just here covering, but I will be here Monday as well. I'm sneaking back in. Craig's having an extra day, and he's coming back Tuesday just for you. But you get me. I hope that's not too bad. But if you are out on the roads this season, I've got some good news. If you keep your eyes peeled for the HGV1 Truckfest van, obviously we've only got a short time now till Truckfest Original. It's travelling all over the country. Thanks to Sicily Commercials, if you spot it, snap a photo and send it through via WhatsApp using the HGV1 app, and you could win tickets to Truckfest. So not long now. You need to make sure you're spotting that and getting that picture sent through. That's right. There's multiple chances to win. So keep looking out for the HGV1 Truckfest and Sicily Commercials truck. It's a trucks van out there on the road. You cannot miss it. If you've been to Truckfest, you've seen it, Simon, and you would have seen the pictures of it. Make sure you're getting your snaps sent right in. Now, I made a mistake. Foot Down Friday today has got a special guest. Simon Williams is covering Foot Down Friday. What a show. I just love his show. Obviously, we love Mikey, but Simon's amazing. Make sure you stick with us. Hey,

0: Manson, Yellowstone, Holding You, here on HGV One. So I always get lost in a bit of a yodel with that one. Do you ever, are there any songs that you belt out and you just get lost in them? Here's another one coming up your way. I've got Tom Walker, Leave a Light On, after this.
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on HGV1, good morning. How are we getting on? Now, if you was with me last night, you'd have heard me talking about, like, obviously, I'm not big on trucks. My knowledge is very, very little. I need you to help educate me. I was loving the look of the front of the Mercedes, thinking what a nice canvas that would be for loads of artwork. All the spraying that you have done, all the artwork, all over the trucks, it would just be amazing. It is a nice blank canvas. Let me read in more. And I've been seeing the posts that HGV1 have been putting on. It's the BYD. They've just unveiled a real game changer in the European market. The ETT44, fully electric, tractor-built unit, 4x2 tractor-built unit, built from the ground up as an EV. And the specs are fairly impressive. What do you think? Over 1,000 horsepower with a 650 kilowatt battery that gives you around 370 miles of range. And then there's the charging. Now, I come from the battery industry. I work with forklift batteries, chargers, lead acid going to the lithium. Now, they're saying that with their charger, 1.5 megawatt system, you can go from 20 to 80% charge in roughly 20 minutes. Now, we can't do that with a forklift at the moment. It's just not happening. So I'm so intrigued on this. What are your thoughts on the electric vehicles? And what are your thoughts on the chargers? I know I've seen on some of the posts, people are saying, oh, yeah, you're going to need a charger every 2 meters. And I think the technology is changing. I think it's coming. I think it's going to be there. And all of these big firms are bringing out just what you need. And it's going to be so smooth. Let me know what you think. Drop a message on the socials or hit the WhatsApp button. Educate me. I'm trying to learn. Here at HGV1, we are the station for truckers. Let me know.

0: Things got me started. Are we getting you started? Are you getting started for the day? How's it going? Have you got the windows wound down? Is it too cold? Is it too wet? I've got no windows here, so I can't actually see what it's like outside here. I need to get a camera set up outside so we can see. But for now, I'm not going to worry. I'm just here for the music. Here for you, here for the music. Let's have a little bit of OMD. After this.
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Okay, that was Sam Ryder here on HGV One. Good morning, I'm Dan, taking you through till six. Then we hand you over to Tony Dibbin, and then Simon Williams will be taking over Foot Down Friday today. He is covering for Mikey. You've got the top 10 at 10. Foot Down Friday coming your way. Now, I've had a message in. We've had a previous little conversation, me and trucks again, but luckily the conversation was batteries, electric vehicles. However, Clive in Scotland, Clive in Glasgow has said, we need the song to match. Electric vehicles, it's a sin. You can't beat a good old bit of diesel.

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1: The father of three-year-old Noah Woods, who was found dead after a huge search in Suffolk, paid tribute to his son. His father, Rhys, said, "It's been a privilege to be your parents and to be able to have packed so much love into the three short years you were with us." AI bosses have been called on to protect the humanity at the summit on the future of the technology by King Charles. This is Jensen Wang, CEO of AI computing company NVIDIA.
2: It is the responsibility of the AI companies, ourselves, to develop the technology safely and to properly test it. There were incidents, but those incidents are a reminder that as we move from labs to product development, the companies have to become much more rigorous in testing.
1: The Cross-Party Environment, Food and Rural Affairs Committee says the rescue deal for Thames Water by lenders should be rejected and the government should take it back into public control after the stricken supply had been left in a damaging doom loop. England secured a 6-wicket win against Sri Lanka in the second T20 of the series to take an unassailable lead. That's the latest from Radio News Hub. I'm Jules Eastbridge.
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1: Most areas will stay dry this morning before a band of rain moves in from the west this afternoon. Temperatures ranging from 14 degrees Celsius in the north to 20 degrees Celsius in the south.
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going in for the kill, and yes, we are going in for the kill. This is the last hour of me, Dan, through till 6 o'clock. It is Friday the 18th of September. We are not long past 5 o'clock. That can only mean one thing. No, actually, it can mean two things. Foot down Friday, and today is the day that that mullet trucker is off up Snowdon in his pants. Make sure you are checking out the socials to see what's going on there. We're going to start off Jay Gill's band, his Centrefold. Let's go big for this last hour here on HGV1.

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Cried Out here on HGV1. I'm All Cried Out. We are getting towards the end of my show. Before we hand you over to the legend that is Tony Dibbin, I've got to let you know, RTX Scotland is coming back to the SEC in Glasgow, November the 18th and 19th, and registration is now open. So if you're in the industry, you've got to check it out. They've got all the latest trucks, trailers, kit, and tech all on display just for you. 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We're going to go over for a little bit of Cammy Barnes. This is Let Me Down here on HGV1. We're the station for truckers.

0: 21 and we are heading towards the weekend. It is Friday the 18th of September, not long before 6 o'clock now. Before I hand you over to the legend that is Tony Dibbin, what are you up to the weekend? Please make sure, if you're out and about doing anything great, let us know via the WhatsApp button or tag us on the socials. We got TikTok, WhatsApp, Facebook, Instagram, X. You can grab us on absolutely everything. Make sure you're sending us our way. Make sure you are tagging us. Let us know what you're up to. If not, if you're not that brave, just drop us a message via the HGV1 app. Hit the WhatsApp button if it's safe to do so.
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have you figured me out yet? I've been here all week now. Thank you so much for letting me join along. I'm now going to be handing you over to Tony Dibbin after the news. Make sure you stick around. He has got so much to bring you to start the daylight hours for you once the sun is finally up and in the sky. Hopefully it's going to be clear today. You never know what it's going to be. But thank you so, so much. I am actually back tomorrow, Saturday morning, for the night shift. And then I will be back on Monday again, covering Craig. You get Craig back on Tuesday. So thank you so much once again. We are HGV1. This is the station for truckers. I'm Dan. Have a great day. It's a little bit of crazy, just like me.

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1: The King looks set for another day of controversy after another excerpt from the brother of Princess Diana's new book claimed that the then prince sounded like a lottery winner when he rang him after Diana's death. Buckingham Palace responded, saying grief can cloud memory. Patients died while others deteriorated in suffocating atmospheres because of the summer heat on NHS wards. That's what a report from the Royal College of Nursing says. Their executive director is Patricia Marquise.
2: The temperatures were up to 44 degrees, and members who work in mental health services just reporting that the impact of the heat made people's mental health conditions, you know, a lot worse.
1: The father of a three-year-old who was found dead after a huge search has paid tribute to his son, calling him the sweetest and most innocent little boy. Around 1,300 members of the public joined the search. And we're all being urged to join the nationwide beach clean. The Marine Conservation Society say that record-breaking temperatures over the summer could have caused a spike in pollution. From Radio News Hub, I'm Frankie Hersine.
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1: Cloud and sunny spells, but clearing throughout the day to leave a dry day, particularly for those in the southeast. Windy with coastal gales in the northwest, highs ranging from 17 to 20 degrees Celsius.
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0: Morning Truckers, Tony Dibben here at HGV One. Let's hit the road.
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2: 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Today I am at the A10 pit stop, Brandon Creek, which is in Cambridgeshire, in between Littleport and Southerley. Not a lot of parking for HGVs. There's a couple of lay-bys either side of the road, and the snake van itself is tucked away in the lay-by. But if you can stop, do visit. 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
1: Princess Diana's brother claims that the then Prince Charles sounded giddy and like a lottery winner after her death in 1997. It's the latest claim serialized from Earl Spencer's new book. Buckingham Palace says the king is mindful that grief can color memory. Nurses have reported seeing maggots in wounds and cancer patients sweating during chemotherapy. The Royal College of Nursing is calling for more government investment for hospitals to cope in warm weather following a poll of nurses in the UK. Their director is Patricia Marquise.
2: More has to be earmarked to bring them up to standard, current necessary standards with things like air conditioning, fans, cool rooms. It really is important that we start to address the facilities and any new bills.
1: The father of three-year-old Noah Woods paid tribute to his son, calling him the sweetest and most innocent little boy. Reese Woods also thanked those who helped look for him. And Stranger Things star Millie Bobby Brown looks to have adopted a second child with her husband, Jake Bon Jovi. From Radio News Hub, I'm Frankie Hersein.
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1: Cloud and sunny spells, but clearing throughout the day to leave a dry day, particularly for those in the southeast. Windy with coastal gales in the northwest. Highs ranging from 17 to 20 degrees Celsius.
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Mr. Blue Sky, ELO sounds great on the station made for truckers, powered by Truckfest. We are HGV1. Good morning. Welcome to Friday. Not just any old Friday today. It's my birthday today. You're coming to my birthday party, whether you like it or not. Noah Kahn, Post Malone very soon. His Florida Georgia Line crew.

0: I'm Post Malone and dial drunk. Yeah, don't do that. That's just not a good thing to do, is it? Especially if you dial up an ex or something. We're HTB1. We're going to be talking about that mullet trucker very soon. Also, the Manic Street Preachers coming your way in just a second, and Level 42 as well.
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0: day that that mullet trucker is heading his way up Snowdon today. That is right. He's climbing Snowdon in just his pants, raising money for Mind, a wonderful cause. Importantly, he's getting people talking about the mental health in the haulage industry. So we're a big fan of that. Just go to Just Giving and then search for That Mullet Trucker in all one word, lowercase, That Mullet Trucker, and you'll find his page. And if you can and you feel like you'd like to, please do support him. We are. And he's climbing, he's right, he's climbing Snowdon now in just his pants.
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2: Bournemouth have started off their Europa League campaign with a win, beating Real Sociedad in their first ever European fixture. No such joy for Celtic, though. They were beaten by Ferencváros 3-1 at home. Martin O'Neill says they were taught a lesson. In the Carabao Cup, Manchester City cruised past Norwich City 5-0. Teenager Floyd Samba got on the score sheet twice. Boss Enzo Maresca says it was a strong debut.
3: It was good. He didn't play many games as a nine. We trained the last 2-3 days. And as I said yesterday, it's very good also finishing the action. So I think it was a good game for him.
2: Sticking with football, the FA chair Debbie Hewitt has written it to FIFA president Gianni Infantino, calling for an independent review into the World Cup private investor plan. Infantino remains under pressure after three continental confederations rejected his plans to create a company to run the World Cup. And Olympic champion Keely Hodgkinson says she is quite literally built different. The middle distance runner found that she had two tendons when she had a hamstring tear last year ahead of the European Championships in Birmingham.
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0: Stereophonics Dakota sounds great. Mark Ambor's coming soon. Belong Together. First, though, let's get on Luca and the Travel. It's our Friday morning at HGV1.
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2: With the latest from the My Travel Newsroom, I'm Luca Marshall. Starting this morning on the M1, which is currently closed in both directions in Leicestershire, is between Junction 24 at Kegworth and 23A at East Midlands Airport. It's due to an Overton HGV that has crossed the central reservation. Their southbound diversions are to follow the solid triangle sign. Northbound, the solid square signs. M25 clockwise, one lane currently closed between 5 and 6 at Sevenoaks. That's due to a broken down vehicle. Delays there are 15 to 20 minutes. All other routes seem to be flowing without too many issues so far this morning. In Scotland, the 4th Road Bridge is being affected once again by high winds today. The M8 eastbound is already busy as well between junctions 5A and 6 at Newhouse. That's the latest. I'm Luca Marshall.

0: 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I'll tell you about it next.
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2: There's good news for striking workers at West Yorkshire's Lockwood Haulage after improved pay offer was agreed. The deal follows industrial action at the company, bringing the dispute to an end and getting drivers and operations back to normal. Meanwhile, there's another major step forward in duelling Scotland's A9 with a £1.94 billion framework now moving to tender. The work forms part of the programme to complete the route between Perth and Inverness, a key road for freight operators and drivers across Scotland. And congratulations to Andrew Malcolm MBE, who's received a Service to Industry Award, recognising his contribution to road transport. Malcolm Group Chief Executive was honoured for his decades of work within the haulage and logistics industry. That's the latest HGV One Haulage News.
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Betcha Boys Suburbia. So the final Truck Fest of this season is coming up on the 3rd and 4th of October. It's Truck Fest Original at the Newark and Notts Showground. If fans come along to this, it's going to be absolutely massive. There's more than 1,000 trucks booked in already. 1,000. So if you love wandering around looking at some seriously impressive kit, this is the one for you. 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

Ben Walker, Flat Out Flat, Broke 60 Clicks, sounds great. Lots going on in the haulage industry at the moment, of course. We've got Renault launching their new engine. Mercedes has expanded into the new range. Volvo, well, they've been showing off their latest trucks as well. And, of course, BYD are entering the European market. It's an amazing little bit of kit they've got. It's called the ETT44. Google it if you've not seen it. Take a look at this. It's amazing.

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1: The King looks set for another day of controversy after another excerpt from the brother of Princess Diana's new book was serialized. Earl Spencer claims that the then prince sounded like a lottery winner when he rang him after Diana's death. Buckingham Palace responded saying grief can cloud memory. The record-breaking summer heat has meant hospital patients dying in suffocating atmospheres. That's according to a poll from the Royal College of Nursing. The bodies also reported maggots in wounds and sweating chemotherapy patients. Their executive director is Patricia Marquise.
2: We have to start to prepare now for what's going to happen potentially and probably expected next summer.
1: A package of new US sanctions on Russia could be a game changer. That's coming from Foreign Secretary Ed Miliband. So as Russia begins its parliamentary elections, one party who criticized the war with Ukraine was removed from the ballot. And the University of St Andrews has taken the top spot in the Times University Guide, beating out Oxford and Cambridge. In fact, both of them have fallen out the top three for only the second time in the Guide's history. From Radio News Hub, I'm Frankie Hersine.
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1: Cloud and sunny spells, but clearing throughout the day to leave a dry day, particularly for those in the southeast. Windy with coastal gales in the northwest. Highs ranging from 17 to 20 degrees Celsius.
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4: The latest from the My Travel newsroom, I'm Luca Marshall. Starting this morning on the M1, which is currently closed in both directions in Leicestershire, is between Junction 24 at Kegworth and 23A at East Midlands Airport. It's due to an Overton HGV that has crossed the central reservation. Their southbound diversions are to follow the solid triangle sign, northbound at the solid square signs. M25 clockwise, one lane currently closed between 5 and 6 at Sevenoaks. That's due to a broken down vehicle. Delays there are 15 to 20 minutes. All other routes seem to be flying without too many issues so far this morning. In Scotland, the 4th Road Bridge is being affected once again by high winds today. The M8 eastbound is already busy as well between junctions 5A and 6 at Newhouse. That's the latest. I'm Luca Marshall.
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There's Take Me Home. HGV1, Simon Williams is covering for Mikey Faulkner today. Daryl Hall and John Oates coming real soon. Thank you for that. Here comes Glenn Frey from

Monsoons, Dick Season, Roxette's taking us on a joyride, and I shared an amazing little social media post by this next gentleman the other day. If you've not seen it, you should definitely go and have a look at it. It's Cammy Barnes doing Circle of Life. Just type that into your search engine and you'll be there watching in awe. It's an amazing performance. Here he is right now. This is Highland Runaway.

0: Hey. Cammy Barnes, Highland Runaway. Let's give a huge shout out to that mullet trucker who's off and ready, taking on Snowden in nothing but his undercrackers. That's right, in his pants. He's doing this to raise money for Mind. You can get involved. You can help him. Just giving. Go to that website and search That Mullet Trucker. Good luck.
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5: With the latest from the My Travel Newsroom, I'm Luca Marshall. Starting this morning on the M1, which is currently closed in both directions in Leicestershire, is between Junction 24 at Kegworth and 23A at East Midlands Airport. It's due to an overturned HGV that has crossed the central reservation. Their southbound diversions are to follow the solid triangle sign. Northbound the solid square signs. M25 clockwise, one lane currently closed between 5 and 6 at Sevenoaks. That's due to a broken down vehicle. Delays there are 15 to 20 minutes. All other routes seem to be flowing without too many issues so far this morning. In Scotland, the 4th Road Bridge is being affected once again by high winds today. The M8 eastbound is already busy as well between junctions 5A and 6 at Newhouse. That's the latest. I'm Luca Marshall.

0: There's me whistling for the rest of Friday. Now there's Roxette and Joyride. Right, let's get on Green Day, Good Riddance, Time of Your Life, and Luke Combs, Fast Car. We don't like cars, we like trucks.
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2: Bournemouth have started off their Europa League campaign with a win, beating Real Sociedad in their first ever European fixture. No such joy for Celtic, though. They were beaten by Ferencváros 3-1 at home. Martin O'Neill says they were taught a lesson. In the Carabao Cup, Manchester City cruised past Norwich City 5-0. Teenager Floyd Samba got on the score sheet twice. Boss Enzo Maresca says it was a strong debut.
3: It was good. He didn't play many games as a nine. We trained the last 2-3 days. And as I said yesterday, it's very good also finishing the action. So I think it was a good game for him.
2: Sticking with football, the FA chair Debbie Hewitt has written it to FIFA president Gianni Infantino, calling for an independent review into the World Cup private investor plan. Infantino remains under pressure after three continental confederations rejected his plans to create a company to run the World Cup. And Olympic champion Keely Hodgkinson says she is quite literally built different. The middle distance runner found that she had two tendons when she had a hamstring tear last year ahead of the European Championships in Birmingham.
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0: 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That's nice. That's green day. Right, Luca stands by with the travel. And from a Luca to a Luke, we've got Luke Combs' Fast Car next.
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2: With the latest from the My Travel newsroom, I'm Luca Marshall. Starting this morning on the M1, which is currently closed in both directions in Leicestershire, is between Junction 24 at Kegworth and 23A at East Midlands Airport. Due to an overturned HGV that has crossed the central reservation, as southbound diversions are to follow the solid triangle sign, northbound the solid square signs. M25 clockwise, one lane currently closed between 5 and 6 at Sevenoaks. That's due to a broken down vehicle. Delays there are 15 to 20 minutes. All other routes seem to be flowing without too many issues so far this morning. In Scotland, the 4th Road Bridge has been affected once again by high winds today. The M8 eastbound is already busy as well between junctions 5A and 6 at Newhouse. That's the latest. I'm Luca Marshall.
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1: There's good news for striking workers at West Yorkshire's Lockwood Haulage after an improved pay offer was agreed. The deal follows industrial action at the company, bringing the dispute to an end and getting drivers and operations back to normal. Meanwhile, there's another major step forward in duelling Scotland's A9 with a £1.94 billion framework now moving to tender. The work forms part of the programme to complete the route between Perth and Inverness, a key road for freight operators and drivers across Scotland. And congratulations to Andrew Malcolm MBE, who's received a Service to Industry Award, recognising his contribution to road transport. Malcolm Group Chief Executive was honoured for his decades of work within the haulage and logistics industry. That's the latest HGV One Haulage News.
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1: Patients died while others deteriorated in suffocating atmospheres because of the summer heat on NHS wards. That's what a report from the Royal College of Nursing says. Their executive director is Patricia Marquise.
2: The temperatures were up to 44 degrees, and members who work in mental health services just reporting that the impact of the heat made people's mental health conditions, you know, a lot worse.
1: Princess Diana's brother claims that the then Prince Charles sounded giddy and like a lottery winner after her death in 1997. It's the latest claim, serialized from Earl Spencer's new book. Buckingham Palace says the king is mindful that grief can colour memory. UK lawyers for Andrew and Tristan Tate say they're planning to challenge a bid to extradite them from the US. Prosecutors lodged a formal request earlier this month so they could face rape and sex trafficking charges. And we're all being urged to join the nationwide beach clean. The Marine Conservation Society say thousands of volunteers will be doing so this weekend. From Radio News Sub, I'm Frank King Charges. And we're all being urged to join the nationwide beach clean. The Marine Conservation Society say thousands of volunteers will be doing so this weekend. From Radio News Sub, I'm Frank.
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1: Cloud and sunny spells, but clearing throughout the day to leave a dry day, particularly for those in the southeast. Windy with coastal gales in the northwest. Highs ranging from 17 to 20 degrees Celsius.
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Love Lost on HGV One, the station for truckers. Good morning to you. It's Simon in for Mikey on this fabulous fine Friday morning. I'm still going to bring you the top 10 at 10 though, and we're going to kick off Foot Down Friday in style, so make sure you stay with us this morning. Let's get it all going then with Thompson Twins. It's You Take Me Up on

Jelly Roll Bloodline on HGV One, the station for truckers. If you want to get in touch with us this morning, the usual way to do it, 07785 104224 on the WhatsApp, or you can get us on the HGV One app as well. I want to say good morning to Gaz, who's somewhere on the M6 heading up past Rugby's. Been on since 6 a.m. Could do with all the tunes we can throw at him today. Well, consider it done, Gaz. Also, quick one for you and somebody else who might need some tunes.

0: Snowden today in his pants. That's happening today. No trousers, straight up the mountain. Daft as it sounds, there is a proper reason behind it though. He's raising money for Mind and get people talking about mental health in this industry, which is an incredible and a very worthwhile cause as well. So if you want to go and support him, just look up That Mullet Trucker on Just Giving. And yeah, we'll try and keep you posted on how he gets on throughout the day. Let's hope he keeps all his credentials intact, shall we say. I mean, no trousers, straight up the mountain. The world has gone mad. We're going to play some Plan B next here on HGV One.
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Harry Barnes with Whiskey Roll. Oh, it tingles down your spine, that one, doesn't it? Right, good morning to Tracy, who's parked up near Leicester. Says good morning to everyone still fighting through the rush hour traffic on the way in. I know she's glad she just beat it. Coming up, I've got more of Mikey's music as well. Well, it's my music today, isn't it? Ha ha! Plus, the top 10 at 10 are going to be taking us back to 1998 for that one. Going to play some Post Malone and Swae Lee shortly as well. Right now, though, here's some awesome on HGV1.

My boy absolutely loves that. Sunflower, Post Malone and Swae Lee on HGV1. Hey, listen, we've literally got 2 weeks now until the final Truckfest event of the year. I mean, what an incredible season it's been, but it's all going to come to an end. It all wraps up at Newark on the 3rd and 4th of October. It's Truckfest original, going back to our roots, where it all started.

Plumpthing's going to be there. Broke FMX are going to be there. Loads of entertainment. Gladiators are going to help us close the season out as well. It's just going to be awesome. And of course, HGV1, we are going to be there too, broadcasting live from the arena, or from the showground, I should say, sorry, all weekend long. So if you do want to come and say goodbye for the season, that'd be great to see you there as well. You can go get your tickets right now at truckfest.co.uk. Go on, just go and do it, because everybody is going to be there. It's your last chance to get to a Truckfest event this year as well. I really, really hope we'll see you there. All right, going to play some No Doubt in a bit. It's the Eagles coming up next here on HGV1. Mornings on HGV1.

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1: Nurses have reported seeing maggots in wounds and cancer patients sweating during chemotherapy. The Royal College of Nursing is calling for more government investment for hospitals to cope in warm weather. Their director is Patricia Marquis.
2: More has to be earmarked to bring them up to standard, current necessary standards with things like air conditioning, fans, cool rooms. It really is important that we start to address the facilities.
1: The King looks set for another day of controversy after another excerpt from the brother of Princess Diana's new book was serialized. Earl Spencer claims that the then prince sounded like a lottery winner when he rang him after Diana's death. Buckingham Palace responded, saying grief can cloud memory. Two more men have been arrested over the death of a man in West Lothian. Police say his injuries were consistent with a gunshot wound. Three men, aged 29, 44 and 57, have now been arrested in connection. And the University of St Andrews has taken the top spot in the Times University Guide, beating out Oxford and Cambridge. From Radio News Sub, I'm Frankie Hersine.
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1: Cloud and rain moving eastwards throughout the day, though staying dry in southeastern areas. A windy day for some, particularly in the northwest and near the coast. Highs today of 20 degrees Celsius.
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5: Here we go then, kicking us off at number 10 on this day in 1998. It's Australian pop duo, who I guarantee ended up on many a teenage mixtape. It's Savage Garden with what I would say is their second biggest single. I might be wrong though. It's To The Moon and Back on HGV One's top 10 at 10.

That wasn't even meant to be a proper group. There were three Parisian producers just messing about. One of them actually went on to become one half of a very famous robot-helmeted duo. And yeah, it ended up being one of the biggest dance records of the decade. Which does bring us up to number 8 of today's Top 10 at 10 from 1998. And this five-piece did their best to be loud, slightly chaotic, and pretty much an alternative to every other boy band at the time. It was more shouting than singing after time. But hey, it

0: 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It's just a echo. 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It's just a echo. One or two, drive around.
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3: 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In the meantime, keep enjoying the tunes. 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

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Which brings us to number four. 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It's Honey's Finally Found on HGV1's Top 10 at 10.

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really don't know how you follow that. Teaspoon, Sex on the Beach, number 2 on today's top 10 at 10 from 1998. I tell you what, before we get to number 1, let's just remind ourselves of how we got here. Number 10, Savage Garden. 9 was Stardust. 8 was 5. 7, we had the All Saints. Number 6 was Steps. 5, Jennifer Page. 4 was The Honeys. 3 was Boyzone. And at number 2, yes, that Dutch dance act is just one song absolutely everywhere that summer. And I still don't know how it got played on daytime radio in 1998. It was Teaspoon with Sex on the Beach, which leaves one space at the top. And this next fella needs no introduction whatsoever. He was fresh out of the biggest boy band on the planet and going it alone. This one sampled a Bond theme, soundtracked half the pubs in the country that summer, and pretty much announced the millennium belonged to him. It is, of course, Robbie Williams with Millennium. You're number 1 from 1998 on HGV One's

0: 10 at 10 from 1998, and that is top 10 at 10 done for another week. But hey, I've got great news. Foot Down Friday starts right now.
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1: Nurses have reported seeing maggots in wounds and cancer patients sweating during chemotherapy. The Royal College of Nursing is calling for more government investment for hospitals to cope in warm weather. Their director is Patricia Marquis.
2: More has to be earmarked to bring them up to standard, current necessary standards with things like air conditioning, fans, cool rooms. It really is important that we start to address the facilities.
1: The King looks set for another day of controversy after another excerpt from the brother of Princess Diana's new book was serialized. Earl Spencer claims that the then prince sounded like a lottery winner when he rang him after Diana's death. Buckingham Palace responded, saying grief can cloud memory. Two more men have been arrested over the death of a man in West Lothian. Police say his injuries were consistent with a gunshot wound. Three men, aged 29, 44 and 57, have now been arrested in connection. And the University of St Andrews has taken the top spot in the Times University Guide, beating out Oxford and Cambridge. From Radio News Hub, I'm Frankie Hersine.
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1: Cloud and rain moving eastwards throughout the day, though staying dry in southeastern areas. A windy day for some, particularly in the northwest and near the coast. Highs today of 20 degrees Celsius.
0: Now, Simon Williams on HGV One.

Sense and Survivor. It's Simon Williams in for Mikey this morning. Thank you so much for getting us on. If you want to get involved with us today, you can do on the WhatsApp 07785 104 224, or you can, of course, get us on the HGV One app as well. Just make sure it's safe and legal to do so. We're going to keep the Friday vibe going. We've got Foot Down Friday all the way till 1. Here's Drake McCain. Let's Take Me Home on HGV One. It's been

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0: Before that was Morgan Wallen. Make sure you stick with us though, because I've got a massive tune coming up next.
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0: Jonas Brothers sounding great. That sucker on HGV1. Want to give a shout out to Kev, who's somewhere on the M62 this morning. Says he's already clock watching for the weekend. Well, aren't we all, Kev? Right, let's see what the roads are doing out there for you. So over to the travel with Luca.
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2: With the latest from the My Travel Newsroom, I'm Luca Marshall. Starting on the A30 eastbound, which is seeing heavy congestion right now between the A38 and the A395. Delays upwards of half an hour or so there. Over on the A63 eastbound, one lane's currently closed between the A15 and the A1166 at Hessel. That's due to a broken down vehicle. Delays again of about 10 to 15 minutes. In Scotland, the A74M northbound, the off slip at junction 20 is closed for most of the day today due to roadworks, as is the junction 18 off slip as well. And the A720 Edinburgh bypass has one lane closed right now between the Lasswade junction and the A772. It's due to a broken down vehicle. That's the latest. I'm Luca Marshall.
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0: Control, 11:36. We are ticking off the morning minutes as quick as the miles we are at the moment. More of your Foot Down Friday bangers coming up as well. 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

0: SGV1. Couple of messages then. Donna near Doncaster at the moment. Donna's asking for something to keep her awake through the afternoon leg. Well, it's foot down Friday. Say no more, Donna. Sean as well, parked up near Sheffield, says he's got a weekend of decorating ahead of him. Would rather be anywhere else. Oh, feel that one as well, Sean. Keep the messages coming in. 07785 104 224. Let me know what you're up to this weekend. We've got the latest news of the weather coming up in just over 10 minutes' time. Squeezing a couple more bangers then. We'll get you there with this. It's Ellie Goulding, New Love on HGV1.
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1: The King is enduring a third day of controversy. Princess Diana's brother claims that the then Prince Charles sounded giddy and like a lottery winner after her death in 1997.

0: latest claim from Earl Spencer's new book. Buckingham Palace says the King is mindful that grief can colour memory. Next, the government have been accused of not having a credible plan for the future of British Steel. That's coming from a group of MPs who are warning steel tariffs could drive some firms out of business or move abroad. Here's the Deputy Chair of the Public Accounts Committee, Clive Betts.
1: The government set one side £2.5 billion to support the steel industry, but since that time, it's not made it clear precisely what's going to happen to British Steel and what the plan is going forward. And that's what we're asking them to do now as a matter of urgency.
0: And Trent Alexander-Arnold and Cole Palmer made headline-grabbing England returns as Thomas Tuchel included Alex Scott and Jarrod Branthwaite in his first squad since the World Cup. That's the latest from Radio News Hub. I'm Tanita Sims.
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0: Cloud and rain moving eastwards, though staying dry in southeastern areas. A windy day for some, particularly in the northwest. Highs of 20 degrees Celsius.
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0: Big tunes all day today on Foot Down Friday on HGV One. And also next up for Truck Fest in only a couple of weeks, Truck Fest Original, that's at the Newark and Notts Showground on Saturday the 3rd and Sunday the 4th of October. Literally just 2 weeks away now. And it's going to be absolutely massive. We've got more than 1,000 trucks already booked in. 1,000. So if you fancy wandering around, checking out some seriously impressive kit, you're going to want a decent pair of shoes on you as well. We've also got the Monster Trucks Freestyle Motocross Live Entertainment, Gladiators, loads going on across the showground all weekend as well. And HGV One's going to be right there in the middle of it all with commercial vehicle auctions as well. So if Knutsford left you wanting another Truck Fest fix, tell you what, Newark is the one you've got to get yourself to. It's Truck Fest Original, 3rd and 4th of October. You can go get your tickets right now at truckfest.co.uk. Got more banging tunes on the way for you as well. Got Scouting for Girls, some Joan Armour Trading, and some Guns N' Roses. Can't wait for that. Keep it here on HGV One.
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0: Morning, Say Something. Before that, the Kaiser Chiefs. I love it. Predict a Riot. Let's get you up to speed with what's going on in the industry and out on the roads right now.
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2: There's good news for striking workers at West Yorkshire's Lockwood Haulage after improved pay offer was agreed. The deal follows industrial action at the company, bringing the dispute to an end and getting drivers and operations back to normal. Meanwhile, there's another major step forward in duelling Scotland's A9 with a £1.94 billion framework now moving to tender. The work forms part of the programme to complete the route between Perth and Inverness, a key road for freight operators and drivers across Scotland. And congratulations to Andrew Malcolm MBE, who's received a Service to Industry Award, recognising his contribution to road transport. Malcolm Group Chief Executive was honoured for his decades of work within the haulage and logistics industry. That's the latest HGV One Haulage News.
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3: With the latest from the My Travel Newsroom, I'm Luca Marshall. Standing on the A30 eastbound, which is seeing heavy congestion right now between the A38 and the A395. Delays upwards of half an hour or so there. Over on the A63 eastbound, one lane.

0: off slip at junction 20. That is closed for most of the day today due to roadworks, as is the junction 18 off slip as well. And the A720 Edinburgh bypass has one lane closed right now between the Lasswade junction and the A772. It's due to a broken down vehicle. That's the latest. I'm Luca Marshall.
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4: In the cab and on your smart speaker,

and something. God, that takes me back. That does. I'm certainly feeling old today with some of these on today's Foot Down Friday. But that is me pretty much done and dusted for today, actually. Mikey will be back with you on Monday morning from 9 o'clock. He'll have another top 10 at 10 for you as well. Andy Henley's taking over the reins just after 1 o'clock, but I will be back tomorrow from 10 a.m. for the Saturday show. I hope you join me for that as well. We've got Guest of the Year and we've got Park It or Pass It with Sue Alty from mytruckstop.co.uk. That's from 10 o'clock tomorrow morning. Please do pop along for that one as well. In the meantime, though, just wish you a very happy Friday afternoon. Get back to the yard safe this afternoon and have a fantastic weekend. I'm going to play you out with this from Bruno Mars, I Just Might, on HGV1. Have a great Friday, guys.

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1: Princess Diana's brother claims that the then Prince Charles sounded giddy and like a lottery winner after her death in 1997. It's the latest claim from Earl Spencer's new book. Yesterday we heard Charles had told him we'll forget her soon enough in the days after too. Buckingham Palace says the king is mindful that grief can colour memory. Andy Burnham has used a meeting with his Irish counterpart, Micheál Martin, to push for deeper ties between the UK and the European Union.
2: We are looking forward to a UK-EU summit later this year, and with Ireland in the presidency wanting to take further steps to deepen the relationship with Europe.
1: He says the relationship with Ireland matters so much on every single level. And Trent Alexander-Arnold and Cole Palmer are back. Thomas Tuchel also included Alex Scott and Jared Branthwaite in his first squad since the World Cup. That's the latest from Radio News Hub. I'm Tanita Sims.
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2: Cloud and rain moving eastwards, though staying dry in southeastern areas. A windy day for some, particularly in the northwest. Highs of 20 degrees Celsius.
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HTV One Radio, Lost Frequencies before that, and Head Down. Good afternoon, I'm Andy Henley. It can only be one thing, it's Foot Down Friday, where we are playing our greatest song collections, and one or two others, between now and the weekend, as we head into the weekend. Hopefully, a good weekend for you. Got anything planned? I'm going to have a quiet weekend after my weekend last week. Spent 2 days at Longley watching aeroplanes fly over. It was brilliant. A quieter weekend. I'll start thinking about Christmas shopping soon. That's a bit scary, isn't it? Everywhere you go around town at the moment, it's decorations and Christmas presents and stuff like that already in the shops. Anyway, I won't be doing that this weekend. So here we are then on the 18th of September. This is HGV One Radio. Thanks to Mikey, by the way, hardest working man in radio. We'll be back again on Monday. And he may pop up over the weekend on the radio. You never know. That's the sort of thing he does. Anyway, let me tell you a little bit about what's happening on the show today. There is so much happening. That mullet trucker, as we speak, is in his underwear, trying to climb a mountain, Mount Snowdon. All the details about that very soon here at HGV One Radio. You can basically follow what he's doing as well online. So good luck to him. We're just a few days or a couple of weeks away from Truck Fest in Newark. That's happening on the 3rd and 4th of October. Details all about that coming up as well. There's plenty to watch on the box tonight, including football. Gogglebox is back on. I'm loving tonight's Top of the Pops. They do classic Top of the Pops. Tell you all about that later on, because it's a great year. Oh, and it's the 18th of September. This is the day in the past when Jimi Hendrix died, September the 18th in 1970. But when he passed away, was he 27, 37, or 47? Surely you know the answer to that. If not, I'll give you the answer in the next 20 minutes here at HGV One Radio. But right now, Luke Combs, Rethink Some Things, and the Gorillaz, Phil Good Ink on the way.

0: ACB1 Radio. 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On the station for truckers, powered by Truckfest, we are ACB1 Radio. Hello to Paul and Dave working for MB Transport, heading down to Kent at the moment. Say they're carrying valuable goods. Rich and Becky in Thatcham listening. Adam's in Western Supermare. And hello to Mission Mike Impossible. He's working today. He says he's going to finish at 2 o'clock today. So could we please play before 2, if possible, Bon Jovi's Living on a Prayer? Because he says that's what he's been living on this week. And he says he's praying to have a great weekend. He says he's had quite a tough week delivering theatre props all over the country. He says he's got one more drop to do, and that's in Wolverhampton, and that's him done for a nice long weekend. We'll do you Bon Jovi very soon. By the way, if you want to contact the studio on WhatsApp, 07785 104224, get you straight through to the studio. I mentioned just now about Jimi Hendrix. He died this day, the 18th of September, back in 1970. But I was asking the question, do you know the answer? Was he 27? 37 or 47? I'll tell you in around about 20 minutes' time. Lucas, keep an eye on the road situation across the UK, crossing over to him in the next 10 minutes. And we've got an update of the latest haulage news as well at 1:30.
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0: says, how about sash and steak? Can you do that this afternoon? Yeah, we'll do it before 2 o'clock. If you want to contact the show, 07785 104224, get you straight through to the studio. It's now 1:31. We'll be crossing over to Luca in just a couple of moments time to find out what's happening on the roads across Great Britain. But right now, on Friday afternoon, the 18th of September, here's the latest haulage news.
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2: There's good news for striking workers at West Yorkshire's Lockwood Haulage after an improved pay offer was agreed. The deal follows industrial action at the company, bringing the dispute to an end and getting drivers and operations back to normal. Meanwhile, there's another major step forward in duelling Scotland's A9 with a £1.94 billion framework now moving to tender. The work forms part of the programme to complete the route between Perth and Inverness, a key road for freight operators and drivers across Scotland. And congratulations to Andrew Malcolm, MBE, who's received a Service to Industry Award, recognising his contribution to road transport. Malcolm Group Chief Executive was honoured for his decades of work within the haulage and logistics industry. 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
3: The latest from the My Travel newsroom, I'm Luca Marshall. Starting on the A30 eastbound, which is seeing heavy congestion with delays up to 40 minutes right now between the A38 junction and the A395, whilst the A483 northbound is also busy between the A516 and the A55 at Chester. M5 northbound, one lane closed between 24 and 21 at Bridgewater. That's causing delays of well over 20 minutes. Whilst the A1 northbound in Peterborough is also seeing delays of over 20 minutes between the A605 and the A43. In Scotland, the A74M northbound off slip at junction 18 remains closed. The A725 southbound has one lane closed. That's due to a broken down vehicle near Bells Hill. That's the latest. I'm Luca Marshall.
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0: Rich. I work for National Highway Sash. And today, hello to the Holman crew listening to HGP One Radio. Also, hello to Paul, who's in Edinburgh, looking forward to starting his week. He says he starts his week on a Friday afternoon, around about 2 o'clock. He says he then finishes it on a Monday morning. And then, when everybody else is going to work, that's when he has his weekend. He says it's a little bit depressing on a Friday afternoon, but he's got foot down Friday to keep him on the go. But he says he loves it the other end of the week when everybody's getting up to go to work on a Monday and he's finishing for the rest of the week. That's really good. Thanks for listening to HGV One Radio, Paul. And I mentioned earlier on about Jimi Hendrix passing away this day on the 18th of September 1970. I asked how old was Jimi Hendrix when he died. Would he be 27, 37 or 47? Well, he's actually part of the 27 Club, which is a bit of a morbid club, but there's a lot of famous musicians who passed away at the age of 27, Jimi Hendrix being one of them. Others would have been Janis Joplin, Jim Morrison, Kurt Cobain and Amy Winehouse, and also Brian Jones from the Rolling Stones as well. And it's a rather morbid club. You can read all about that online. But he would have been 27 when he passed away on the 18th of September back in 1970. 56 years ago. This is HGV One Radio. Still to come then before 2. Foot Down Friday continues with the Proclaimers. I'm going to be 500 miles and we got the weekend to start the weekend on Foot Down Friday.
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1: 20 women have undergone unnecessary treatments at an NHS trust. A review of cases has found hundreds of patients have come to harm during treatments in the breast units at the County Durham and Darlington Foundation Trust. The trust says it's currently reviewing breast cancer cases between January 2023 and February 2025. The Prime Minister Andy Burnham has used a meeting with his Irish counterpart Micheál Martin to push for deeper ties between the UK and the European Union. Martin became the first international leader to visit Number 10 North.
2: Paul, if I could say to you on behalf of everybody in the Coalition of the Willing, the role that you have played working with us to support Ukraine through this difficult time, we appreciate that too.
1: The Prime Minister said it was very fitting because of the close ties between the Northwest and Ireland. And Trent's Alexander-Arnold and Cole Palmer made headline grabbing England returns. It comes as Thomas Tuchel named his first squad since the World Cup. That's the latest from Radio News. I'm Tanita Sims.
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2: Cloud and rain moving eastwards, though staying dry in southeastern areas. A windy day for some, particularly in the northwest. Highs of 20 degrees Celsius.
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0: kickstarting your weekend. Foot Down Friday. Foot Down Friday. HTV One.
1: Yeah, Breaker 19, this here's a rubber duck. You got a copy on me, Big Ben, come on. Yeah, 10-4, Big Ben, for sure, for sure. By golly, it's clean, clear to Flagtown, come on. Yeah, it's a big 10-4 there, Big Ben.

dark of the moon on the 6th of June in a Kenworth pulling logs. Cab over Pete with a reefer on and a Jimmy hauling hogs. We is heading for Bear on I-10 about a mile out of Shaky Town. I says, Pigpen, this here's a rubber duck and I'm about to put the hammer down.

0: about 5 miles or so. 10, roger. Them hogs is getting intense up here.
1: By the time we got into Tulsa Town, we had 85 trucks in all. But they's a roadblock up on the Cloverleaf, and them bears was wall to wall. Yeah, them smokies as thick as bugs on a bumper. They even had a bear in the air. I says, calling all trucks, this here is the duck. We about

0: Purgatory, Big Ben. You're still too close. Yeah, them hawks are starting to close up my sinuses. Mercy sakes, you better back off another 10.
1: Well, we rolled up Interstate 44 like a rocket sled on rails. We tore up all of our swindle sheets and left them sitting on the scales. By the time we hit that shy town, them bears was getting smart. They'd brought up some reinforcements from the Illinois National Guard. There's armored cars and tanks and jeeps and rigs of every size. Yeah, them chicken coops was full of bears and choppers filled the skies. Well, we shot the line, we went for broke with 1,000 screaming trucks and 11 long-haired friends of Jesus in a chartreuse microbus.
0: Rubber duck to Sodbuster. Come on there, yeah. 10-4, Sodbuster. Listen, you want to put that microbus in behind that suicide jockey? Yeah, he's hauling dynamite, and he needs all the help he can get.
1: Well, we laid a strip for the Jersey Shore and prepared to cross the line. I could see the bridge was lined with bears, but it didn't have a doggone dime. I says, Pigpen, this here's a rubber duck. We just ain't going to pay no toll. So we crashed the gate doing 98. I says, let them

Down Four. Good buddy. CBW McCoy and Convoy at HGVN Radio. Living Joy before that and Dreamer. Hello to CBers everywhere. I thought CBing was actually a dying thing. You know, nobody's on the CB radio in 2026, but you'll be surprised as to how many people use CB radio in 2026. So if you're a breaker, send us a message on WhatsApp. We'll give you a mention on the radio this afternoon. So here we are then. It's 10 past two nearly. It's Friday afternoon. It's the 18th of September. Keep an eye out for that mother trucker, by the way. In his underwear at the moment. You can follow him. Just search his page on TikTok and his Thanksgiving page as well. Maybe give him some money. Help him to raise money for Mind at the moment. Climbing up Snowdon in his underwear. Yes. He's giving live updates at the moment as we speak on TikTok. So thank you for listening to HGV One Radio. We're heading into the weekend. We are just a couple of weeks away now from the next Truck Fest event, which is happening in Newark. It is the big one. It's Truck Fest Original on the 3rd and 4th of October. It is going to be brilliant. There's going to be a couple of gladiators there. Diamond's going to be there on Saturday. Sabre there on Sunday. How do you fancy seeing Swamp Thing in action? All that monster truck car crushing stuff. Broke FMX. If you love your motocross. Trucker Tim's going to be there in person. 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

0: before that, and got to be you. Hello to Tom Thumb, that's his CB handle. Give a shout out just now to CBs Everywhere, and also Nosy Parker, listen to HEV1 Radio. Switchblade is in Wiltshire, and also hello to Andy Pandy, listening to HEV1 Radio today. What a great name, Andy Pandy. Wish I had that name. Right, I'm here through till four. My name is Andy Helly, not Andy Pandy. If you want to mention this afternoon, WhatsApp us. We'd love to give you a mention on Foot Down Friday as we head into the weekend. We do it every Friday, just our best songs as we head into a great weekend, hopefully. And our WhatsApp number, 07785104224. 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Hello to Tony in Christchurch, working for TMC Transport Services today in the Southern Region. Says he's doing local runs at the moment. Martin and Les in Lancaster, working for PNT Distribution. Loving HTV1 Radio. En route to Glasgow for the weekend. Nige is in Street in Somerset, heading up towards Blackpool. He says he's got a 3-day drive up to Blackpool and 3 days to come back. He's delivering planks up there. And he says he'd like to say hello to his co-worker, Steve, who isn't a plank, by the way. Right, we'll be keeping an eye on the road situation across the UK with the help of Luca. That's in the next 10 minutes, crossing over to him. And we've got Credit House on the way very soon as well. 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

0: 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Friday afternoon. This is Foot Down Friday, heading into the weekend. Once you get home, so there's plenty to watch on the box, including Gogglebox back on tonight at 9 o'clock, live from the Leicester Arms with Joe Leicester. I'm loving that program. 10 o'clock tonight on Channel Four, and the best year ever for music by a country mile. Forget your 60s, forget your 70s. I still think it's 1985. They had some great songs that year, and to me, that's definitely the best year ever for music. Top of the Pops, they always show all the old ones on BBC4. Top of the Pops tonight, 20 to 9, BBC4. It's Top of the Pops 1985 with all those great songs of that brilliant year, 1985. Hello to Rich and Becky listening in Thatcham. Also hello to Adam, who's listening in Weston-super-Mare, loving HGV One Radio. It's now 2:30. Let's find out what's happening on the road situation across the UK. Here's Luca.
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2: The latest from the My Travel Newsroom, I'm Luca Marshall. Starting on the A30 eastbound, which is seeing heavy congestion with delays up to 40 minutes right now between the A38 junction and the A395, whilst the A483 northbound is also busy between the A5156 and the A55 at Chester. M5 northbound, one lane closed between 24 and 21 at Bridgewater. That's causing delays of well over 20 minutes, whilst the A1 northbound in Peterborough is also seeing delays of over 20 minutes between the A605 and the A43. In Scotland, the A74M northbound off slip at junction 18 remains closed. The A725 southbound has one lane closed. That's due to a broken down vehicle near Bells Hill. That's the latest. I'm Luca Marshall.
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0: 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We are the station for truckers, love freaks and shine. Arctic Monkeys before that. I bet you look good on the dance floor. So we are just a couple of weeks away from the next Truckfest event, which is the Truckfest Original at Newark. That's on the 3rd and 4th of October. And you could get there free of charge. All you need to do is just keep an eye out for the HGV1 Truckfest van, which is currently travelling all over the UK at the moment, thanks to Sicily Commercials. When you spot it, snap a photo of it, send it to us via WhatsApp, but via the HGV1 app, and you can win tickets to Truckfest. And this is the best bit, there's still multiple chances for you to win. It's the HGV1 Truckfest Spot the Van competition, brought to you by Sicily Commercials and HGV1 Radio, the station for truckers.
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1: Technical issue at the National Air Traffic Services, which caused thousands of flight cancellations earlier this month, was the result of a software defect. It was in the National Airspace System, which allocates codes to individual aircrafts. A preliminary report into the incident says that the issue was not caused by any incorrect actions. Andy Burnham has used a meeting with his Irish counterpart, Micheál Martin, to push for deeper ties between the UK and the European Union.
2: In Europe, we are looking forward to a UK-EU summit later this year, and we're wanting to take further steps to deepen the relationship with Europe.
1: He says the relationship with Ireland matters so much on every single level. Martin says he looks forward to the UK having a stronger and closer relationship with the EU. And Trent Alexander-Arnold and Cole Palmer are back. Thomas Tuchel also included Alex Scott and Jarrod Branthwaite in his first squad since the World Cup. That's the latest from Radio News. I'm Tanita Sims.
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1: Cloudy across many central and southern areas with outbreaks of rain or drizzle at times. Clear spells following across many northern areas, lows of 12 degrees Celsius.
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Keys at HGV1 Radio, the station for truckers. It's nearly 9 minutes after three. It's the best day of the week. It's Friday afternoon. It's the 18th of September. Oh, by the way, spare a thought for that mullet trucker who, as I speak, is in his underwear at the moment. You get all the updates, by the way, on TikTok. We've been talking about this for a little while. He's climbing Snowdon in his pants. Yes, no trousers, in his pants. He's helping to raise money and awareness for the charity Mind, to get people talking about mental health in the haulage industry, and he's doing his little bit today. You say little bit in the nicest possible way. He is in his pants. Anyway, if you want to follow him, just search him out on TikTok, that mullet trucker. Oh, by the way, if you maybe want to give him a quid or two, just go to his Just Giving page. You can search that out as well if you've got Just Giving. Anyway, good luck. Hope you're getting a more solid update from him. A little bit later on. Say solid, it's going to be freezing. Anyway, we are just a couple of weeks away from Trifest, which is happening in Newark. Trifest Original on the 3rd and 4th of October. It's going to be an absolutely brilliant show. You get to see a couple of the Gladiators. Diamond's going to be there on Saturday. Sabre there on Sunday. You get to see Swamp Thing in action with all that monster truck car crusher stuff. There's going to be Broke FMX. There's going to be a truck pool challenge as well. You can get in for just £18. There's going to be no hidden charges, but you can pick up your tickets right now by going to trifest.co.uk. You get family tickets as well for £45. Two grown-ups, two kids. Or you can make a weekend of it. All the details online right now at trifest.co.uk. Right, back to the music then. Foot Down Friday. Here's Alex Warren. This is Ordinary. They say the-

0: see on the WhatsApp today. Hello to Sally at the transport office, working for APC Transport in Manchester. Donnie in Glasgow, working for MTC Haulage, en route at the moment to Dundee. Matt is working on his rig at the moment, heading up from Folkestone to Peterborough at the moment, loving HGV One Radio. Says he's glad to be back in his own rig, listening to HGV One Radio. And also hello to Marco, brand new listener to HGV One Radio. He's in Sunderland at the moment. Says he's taken a slow drive down to Bolton, and he says he's delivering traffic cones at the moment. He says there's absolutely thousands of them to deliver. He's listening to HGV One Radio whilst he's doing that. We've got ABC coming up very soon when Smokey Sings. Also, of course, it's Friday afternoon. It's busy as we head into the weekend. Lucas keeping an eye on the roads. We'll be crossing over to him around about 3:30.
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0: JX, there's nothing I won't do on Foot Down Friday, 3:30. Let's find out what's happening on the roads across the UK. Here's Luca.
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2: With the latest from the My Travel newsroom, I'm Luca Marshall. Starting on the M25 clockwise, where we're seeing delays of over half an hour between junctions 24 and 25 at Potter's Bar. At M6, also busy, southbound in Kendal, with delays of around 20 minutes between 37 and 36. At A66 eastbound, and also seeing delays of over half an hour. That's between the A6 junction and the A1M. The A1 itself, northbound, has one lane closed between the A6118 and the A47. Now, that is due to an accident near Stamford. Delays there of over 20 minutes. In Scotland, the A92 is currently closed in both directions in Dundee. It's near East Dock Street, and it's due to an accident. And also the A725 southbound, Orbiston on slip, is currently closed. That's also due to a broken down vehicle. That's the latest. I'm Luca Marshall.
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0: Okay, Trans Voices is on local run. Stay heading into the weekend up to Swindon, over to Reading, Newbury, Southampton, and then finally back to Marlborough. He says he's loving HGV One Radio. He says especially loving Foot Down Friday. Hope you enjoyed that from Sigma. Good Charlotte before that, girls and boys. Hello to Tim, nice but slim, parked up in Exeter services at the moment. And also hello to Mission Mike Impossible. He says he's on his holidays now, but guess what? He's listening to HGV One Radio. He says he cannot miss Foot Down Friday. Okay, it's 3:37. Coming up from 4, it's Marshy. By the way, if you want to mention on the radio, it's still not too late to contact us, because Paul's going to continue with Foot Down Friday. All your shout-outs into the weekend. 07785104224 is our WhatsApp number. 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

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Working with Taylor Transport, heading down towards Plymouth. He says, just going to listen to HGV One Radio all the way down. Loving the music. 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Nigel in Aberdeen, new to HGV One Radio. Toy City, discovered us a little while back at Truckfest. Hasn't stopped listening. And also hello to Matt in Nottingham, working for TMC, heading down towards Dartford for the weekend and heading over to Europe on Monday. 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Have yourself a fantastic weekend. I can't do this show without you. I say it every day, but it really is you, me, and a whole bunch of great song suggestions and your messages, which come pouring through on WhatsApp. Come back on Monday for much more of the same. On the way after our news update at 4, it's Paul Marsh's Foot Down Friday continues as we head into the weekend. 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
1: Technical issue at National Air Traffic Services, which caused thousands of flight cancellations earlier this month, was the result of a software defect. It was in the National Airspace System, which allocates codes to individual aircraft. The Prime Minister, Andy Burnham, has used a meeting with Irish counterpart Micheál Martin to push for deeper ties between the UK and the European Union. Martin became the first international leader to visit Number 10 North.
2: And then, Micheál, if I could say to you, on behalf of everybody in the Coalition of the Willing, the role that you have played working with us to support Ukraine through this difficult time, we appreciate that too.
1: A teenage asylum seeker who piloted an overcrowded deflating 40-metre-long dinghy across the English Channel with 165 people on board has been jailed. And the UK's record in the Eurovision Song Contest will be scrutinised by MPs after years of lacklustre results. That's the latest from Radio News Hub. I'm Georgia Lee.
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1: Outbreaks of rain and cloud in central and southern areas. Clear spells across most northern areas. Lows of 12 degrees Celsius.
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HGV1, the station for truckers. It's Paul Marsh with you all the way through until 7 o'clock this evening. Big shout going out to Andy for the previous few hours here on HGV1. And a big shout going out to you for tuning in on your foot down Friday. Thank you very much. We have got just under 3 hours of massive tunes and shout-outs. It literally is the perfect way to end your working week, even if your working week isn't quite finished today. So, get in touch in all the usual ways at HGV Radio on the socials. The WhatsApp number is 077-85-104-224, or you can click the WhatsApp button on the HGV1 app. Got some great music coming up for you right away with Cameron Wickham. I have also got some Artful Dodger coming up and a bit of Gorillaz as well. We'll look at what movies are in the cinema shortly.

0: Clint Eastwood by Gorillaz, Paul Marsh here on HGV1. Coming up very shortly, I have got music from Yellow and Philip George, and we will also take a look at what you can watch if you want to head to the cinema this weekend. This is your travel update.
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2: With the latest from the My Travel Newsroom, I'm Luca Marshall. Starting on the M25, clockwise, where we're seeing delays of over half an hour between junctions 24 and 25 at Potter's Bar. M6 also busy, southbound in Kendal, with delays of around 20 minutes between 37 and 36. A66 eastbound also seeing delays of over half an hour. That's between the A6 junction and the A1M. The A1 itself, northbound, has one lane closed between the A6118 and the A47. Now, that is due to an accident near Stamford. Delays there of over 20 minutes. In Scotland, the A92 is currently closed in both directions in Dundee. It's near East Dock Street and it's due to an accident. And also the A725 southbound, Orbiston Onslip, is currently closed. That's also due to a broken down vehicle. That's the latest. I'm Luca Marshall.
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0: everyone, this is Billy McCluskey from Palm Springs reporting for NBC Sports of America. 20 seconds to the start of the 31st Formula race on outside.
1: 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HTV One.

the Moon and Shut Up and Dance. It's Paul Marsh here on HGV1. Let's have a little look at what you can watch if you want to head to the cinema. New in cinemas today, Resident Evil is a 15 certificate from the mind of visionary filmmaker Zach Cregger, who is responsible for Weapons and Barbarian, comes a thrilling and terrifying reinvention of the Resident Evil franchise. Now, I haven't seen it, but a friend of mine has seen it, and he said it could just be one of the horror movies of the year. He said it was very, very good indeed. Also new out today, Bad Apples is a 15 certificate. Maria, a primary school teacher doing her best to inspire a class of 10-year-olds, is stifled by one unruly and chaotic student. Those are your new films still in cinemas from previous weeks. You got Pressure, which is a 12A. Practical Magic 2 is also a 12A, as is Spider-Man Brand New Day. The Odyssey is a 15 certificate. Shaun the Sheep, the Beast of Mossy Bottom, is a U certificate. Don't Look Back in Anger is a 15 certificate. Still haven't seen that. Runner is a 15 certificate, and I'm going to be, I've been told it's very, very good. I'm hoping to see it this weekend. And Fall 2 is a 12A certificate as well. Those are your films in cinemas up and down the country.

0: Summer is over. It has definitely been an amazing one. It really, really has. Loads of amazing Truck Fest right the way throughout the year, but it does mean that we are down to the last one. Truck Fest Original is taking place at the Newark and Notts Showground on Saturday the 3rd and Sunday the 4th of October, and it is going to be absolutely massive. It's going to be a brilliant one to go out on. They have got more than 1,000 trucks booked in already. 1,000! So if you fancy wandering around or checking out some seriously impressive kit, you might want to strap on a decent pair of shoes. You've got the usual monster trucks, freestyle motocross, live entertainment, the gladiators are going to be there. There is loads going on across the whole showground. And of course, HGV1 is going to be there right in the middle of it all with commercial vehicle auctions. So if Knutsford or any of the other Truck Fests have left you wanting more, well, there is another Truck Fest fix to come. I didn't think about that before I said it. Newark is the one that you want to get to. Truck Fest Original taking place on the 3rd and 4th of October. Grab your tickets at truckfest.co.uk. I have got some music from David Guetta and Usher coming up for you after your travel update.
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2: With latest from the My Travel newsroom, I'm Luca Marshall. Starting on the M25 clockwise, where we're seeing delays of over half an hour between junctions 24 and 25 at Potter's Bar. M6 also busy southbound in Kendal, with delays of around 20 minutes between 37 and 36. A66 eastbound also seeing delays of over half an hour. That's between the A6 junction and the A1M. The A1 itself, northbound, has one lane closed between the A6118 and the A47. That is due to an accident near Stamford. Delays there of over 20 minutes. In Scotland, the A92 is currently closed in both directions in Dundee. It's near East Dock Street and it's due to an accident. And also the A725 southbound, Orbiston Onslip, is currently closed. That's also due to a broken down vehicle. That's the latest. I'm Luca Marshall.
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Doctor and the Medics with their version of Spirit in the Sky. It's Paul Marsh here on HGV1. Now, every single Friday from 6 o'clock, I will be playing some of your requests alongside some of my favourite tunes. We lock the door of the studios here at HGV1 and we get to play whatever we want for a whole hour. So I will be taking you in to your Friday evening. Get your request in now via our socials or our WhatsApp if you want a tune played. Right, let's have a little look at who has been getting in touch. I've got Craig in Rugby. Thank you very much for tuning in, Craig. Alex in Tilbury. I have got Clive in Lutterworth. Let's have a little look. Paula, who was on the M1. I assume you still are, Paula. And finally, Jason, who is on Stoke-on-Trent. I hope you have all had a great week and looking forward to a nice weekend off, hopefully. Let's play you one more tune before the 5 o'clock news. This is Pure Tone. Your baseline.

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1: A technical issue at National Air Traffic Services, which caused thousands of flight cancellations earlier this month, was the result of a software defect. It was in the National Airspace System, which allocates codes to individual aircraft. Andy Burnham has used a meeting with Irish counterpart Micheál Martin to push for deeper ties between the UK and the European Union.
2: We are looking forward to a UK-EU summit later this year, and with Ireland in the presidency wanting to take further steps to deepen the relationship with Europe.
1: Martin says he looked forward to the UK having a stronger and closer relationship with the EU. On the second anniversary of a documentary highlighting the abuse by former Harrods owner Mohammed Al-Fayed, victim Cheska Hill-Wood has said the compensation scheme offered by the department store company is an insult. And Classic Records will be given a limited edition re-release for National Album Day on October 17th. That's the latest from Radio News Hub. I'm Georgia Lee.
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1: Outbreaks of rain and cloud in central and southern areas. Clear spells across most northern areas. Lows of 12 degrees Celsius.
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6: Oh love, I'm a mess right now. Can you help me out? Cause it's all gone south. Oh love, make the hurt no hurt. Cause the pill

0: One is Paul Marsh with you all the way through until 7 o'clock this evening. We have got just under 2 hours left of Foot Down Friday. That means just under 2 hours of massive tunes and shout outs to finish your working week. Even if it's not the end of your working week and you are still working, maybe tomorrow or Sunday as well. If you want to find me on the socials, you can do that at Paul Swampy Marsh. Of course, you can listen to my podcast, The Marshy Cast, where you'll hear some of my favourite interviews of the week. Now, DAFS really brought the goods to IAA this year with some serious updates across both their diesel and electric truck lineups. On the electric side, they have launched the new XG and XG Plus electric models. And get this, DAF is claiming over 550 kilometres of range on a single charge. That's around 340 miles. Plus, they've redesigned the battery layout in a way that can free up an extra 2.5 tonnes of payload capacity. But I reckon that the drivers are actually going to notice the first thing is when they climb in the cab. DAF has introduced a single driver luxury package, and it's packed with extra storage space, and this is the kicker, a 90 centimeter wide bed in both the XG and the XG Plus. That's basically a double bed in your truck. Look, if you're spending 4 or 5 nights a week living out of your cab, forget the range specs and the axle torque for just a minute. That is the announcement that is actually going to make a difference to you.
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0: The Whispers with It's a Love Thing. Paul Marsh here on HGV1. Now, if you love listening to Mikey Faulkner on your mid-mornings, I've got some good news for you. You get an extra dose of Mikey this week. He is filling in on Weekend Breakfast, Saturday and Sunday morning from 7 a.m. Then Simon Williams is taking over from 10 a.m. on Saturday and Sunday. He's got everything you need. The last 7 days of big songs to kickstart your weekend. So it doesn't matter what you're up to this weekend. Maybe you are out working. Maybe you're going to be having a tidy up in the yard or doing some paperwork. Simon and Mikey have definitely got the soundtrack to your weekend.
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2: With the latest from the My Travel newsroom, I'm Luca Marshall. Starting on the M6, which is busy southbound in Kendal with delays around 30 minutes or so. Between junctions 37 and 36. A 66 eastbound also seeing delays of over half an hour between the A6 junction and the A1M, whilst the M1 northbound has one lane closed between junctions 35 and 36 at Chapel Town. That's due to an accident. Delays there of up to 20 minutes. M5 northbound, one lane closed between junctions 22 and 21 at Burnham-on-Sea. That's due to a broken down vehicle. And on the M6 southbound, one lane's currently closed between 18 and 17 at Holmes Chapel, again due to a broken down vehicle. In Scotland, the A92 remains closed in both directions in Dundee near East Dock Street due to an accident. And the A725 southbound Orbiston on the slip is currently closed still due to a broken down vehicle. That's the latest. I'm Luca Marshall.
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0: things that I've got.
1: Just want to take a minute to remember someone today. I was absolutely gobsmacked to hear that the UK rapper Sway has passed away. He was just 44 years old and he leaves behind four children. And of course, that is far, far too young. Now, Sway might not be a name that everybody listening will know, but back in the day, he and I spent quite a lot of time together. And I remember sitting at his flat while he played me loads of unreleased music from an album that sadly never saw the light of day. One of his biggest tracks, Still Speeding, even has a little Portsmouth connection. My longtime mate Lewis Fuller co-produced it, and Portsmouth gets a mention in the track as well. Sway perhaps never got the success in the music industry that I always felt his talent deserved, but I'm glad that he found a different kind of success in his family life. He moved back to Ghana and had a beautiful family. So I just want to take a moment today to remember someone I knew, someone I spent some really good times with, and someone who was gone far too soon. Just going to add a little bit of context to what I'm going to play. So many, many years ago, back in the day when I was DJing, I used to go by the name of DJ Grind. And if you know what a dub play is, it's when artists actually weave your name into a track. So I'm going to play a track that Sway did just for me. Rest in peace, my brother, Little Derek. You were definitely one of the real ones.

0: 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So make sure you get the party started and join in with the fun. 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
2: With the latest from the My Travel Newsroom, I'm Luca Marshall. Starting on the M6, which is busy southbound in Kendal with delays around 30 minutes or so between junctions 37 and 36. The 66 eastbound also seeing delays of over half an hour between the A6 junction and the A1M, whilst the M1 northbound has one lane closed between junctions 35 and 36 at Chapel Town. That's due to an accident. Delays there of up to 20 minutes. M5 northbound, one lane closed between junctions 22 and 21 at Burnham-on-Sea. That's due to a broken down vehicle. And on the M6 southbound, one lane's currently closed between 18 and 17 at Holmes Chapel, again due to a broken down vehicle. In Scotland, the A92 remains closed in both directions in Dundee near East Dock Street due to an accident. And the A725 southbound Orbiston on slip is currently closed still due to a broken down vehicle. That's the latest. I'm Luca Marshall.
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Bluebells with Young Hearts, Paul Marsh here on HGV1. Every single Friday from 6, I play some of your requests alongside some of my favourite tunes. That is coming up next in just a few minutes' time. It's not too late to get some of your requests in via our socials or our WhatsApp. Right, let's do some of our final shout-outs. I've got Dean in Nottingham. There you go, Dean. Trucking point for you. Pat in Bristol. I have got Emma, who was on the M40. I have got Paul in Warrington. And I've also got Carl in Stoke-on-Trent. We have somebody else from Stoke-on-Trent. I wonder if they know each other or maybe even work for the same company. Thank you very much. Keep getting in touch. I'll do some more shout-outs and play some of your requests just after 6.

0: technical issue at National Air Traffic Services, which caused thousands of flight cancellations earlier this month, was the result of a software defect. A preliminary report into the incident says that the issue was not caused by any incorrect actions. The Prime Minister, Andy Burnham, has used a meeting with Irish counterpart Micheál Martin to push for deeper ties between the UK and the European Union.
1: Micheál, if I could say to you, on behalf of everybody in the Coalition of the Willing, the role that you have played working with us to support Ukraine through this difficult time, we appreciate that too.
0: Victims of abuse from billionaire Harrods owner Mohammed Al-Fayed are protesting outside the department store in London. More than 400 allegations of sexual misconduct have now been made. The company have released a redress compensation scheme, which was open for 1 year. And actress and Coronation Street star Stephanie Cole has died, aged 87. That's the latest from Radio News Hub. I'm Georgia Lee.
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0: Clear spells across most northern areas, outbreaks of rain and cloud in central and southern areas. Lows of 12 degrees Celsius.
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0: HGV1, and before that we had Otto Knows. It's Paul Marsh with you all the way through till 7, which means we've got around about 50 minutes left of Foot Down Friday together. I'm going to play you some of the big tunes, some of your requests, some of my favourite tunes over the next 15 minutes. Keep getting in touch on social media or WhatsApp if you want to shout out or if you want to request a tune as well. I'm going to play a song for me and then a song for you, taking you into your Friday evening, so keep your requests coming in. Just like Sam in Stoke-on-Trent has done, Sam has requested this banger from Kygo.
1: I see

0: 24 Karat Golden with Mood, Paul Marsh here on HGV1 every Friday from 6. I play some of your requests alongside some of my favourite tunes. We take you all the way through to your Friday evening. Keep your requests coming in via our socials or our WhatsApp if you want a tune played. Just like Jordan in Birmingham has done, Jordan has requested a 90s club classic that I am going to get on for you after your travel update.
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2: With the latest from the My Travel newsroom, I'm Luca Marshall. Starting on the M6, which is busy southbound in Kendal with delays around 30 minutes or so between junctions 37 and 36. The 66 eastbound also seeing delays of over half an hour between the A6 junction and the A1M, whilst the M1 northbound has one lane closed between junctions 35 and 36 at Chapeltown. That's due to an accident. Delays there of up to 20 minutes. M5 northbound, one lane closed between junctions 22 and 21 at Burnwan C. That's due to a broken down vehicle. And on the M6 southbound, one lane's currently closed between 18 and 17 at Holmes Chapel, again due to a broken down vehicle. In Scotland, the A92 remains closed in both directions in Dundee near East Dock Street due to an accident. And the A725 southbound Orbiston on the slip is currently closed still due to a broken down vehicle. That's the latest. I'm Luca Marshall.
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I do love it when we actually get to play a Friday tune on a Friday. 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Our TikTok, Instagram, X and Facebook. 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Right, Andy from Northampton's been in touch and said, you do play a lot of Bon Jovi, but there is one particular track that I love that doesn't get as much love as the others. Well, I agree with you, Andy. I think this is a great tune, and I'm going to play for it now. This is Bon Jovi and Keep the Faith.

0: These tunes aren't getting you ready for the weekend. I don't know what will. It's Tiësto here on HGV1. Every single Friday from 6 o'clock, we are playing your requests alongside some of my favourite tunes. Keep getting in touch with us in all the usual ways. You've got us on the socials and the WhatsApp as well. The number is 07785104224. Steve in Tamworth has asked for an absolute tune from Sash. But which one of the 90s classics is it going to be? Find out next.
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2: With the latest from the My Travel newsroom, I'm Luca Marshall. Starting on the M6, which is busy southbound in Kendal with delays of around 30 minutes or so, between junctions 37 and 36. The 66 eastbound also seeing delays of over half an hour between the A6 junction and the A1M, whilst the M1 northbound has one lane closed between junctions 35 and 36 at Chapeltown. That's due to an accident, delays there of up to 20 minutes. M5 northbound, one lane closed between junctions 22 and 21 at Burnham-on-Sea. That's due to a broken down vehicle. And on the M6 southbound, one lane is currently closed between 18 and 17 at Holmes Chapel, again due to a broken down vehicle. In Scotland, the A92 remains closed in both directions in Dundee near East Dock Street due to an accident, and the A725 southbound Orbiston on slip is currently closed still due to a broken down vehicle. That's the latest. I'm Luca Marshall.
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do like this tune. Vic Reeves and the Wonder Stuff with Dizzy. It's Paul Marsh here on HGV1. Final request has come in from Shane asking to finish the show with a little bit of dance music. Weekend Vibes coming up next to take you through the rest of the evening until 10 o'clock. From 7 a.m. tomorrow morning, it's Mikey Faulkner, and then Simon Williams is in from 10 a.m. I'll be back at 4 p.m. on Monday afternoon. Stay safe on the roads. Give us a call when you get there. I'll leave you with Avicii and Nicky Romero.

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